0: Wow, that's a real rubber rouser, huh? Chicago Loop, welcome to the inside.
1: Thank you very much.
0: Yours is a most unusual name for a group. How did it come about, Bob?
1: Well, we all got together in Chicago,
0: mm-hmm.
1: and it seemed that that was a very good representative name of the city of Chicago, the Loop, which is fairly well known, I guess.
0: Oh, sure.
1: And it was kind of a, you know, it's a funky name. I don't know what else to...
0: Oh, I see.
2: Chicago Loop is the elevated,
0: uh-huh.
2: you know, the trains, you know, and they're tearing it down. And we felt that we should in some way preserve the Chicago Loop, even if just by name,
0: mm-hmm.
2: because, you know, no other city has, you know, elevated trains, they all have subways, and we wanted to preserve it.
0: Well, you and the boys certainly do that. And it was great having you on the inside, the Chicago Loop. The Inside was presented by the United States Army, and this is Harry Harrison reminding you that if you qualify, a career in any field may be yours and guaranteed to you before you enlist in today's Action Army.

Now, even the Pope John in the Vatican has a similar swimming pool to share with the endless numbers of nuns to help him forget his good old days as a married man naked in bed with high holy communion sodomy.

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How did she look when she took me by the hand? 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

0: I guess that's why we don't see no more short shorts around, Frank.
1: Yeah, leotards.
0: That's about it.

By now, that magic moment will have come when the star of our show will slowly walk on stage, and as the music comes up, she sings the big song of our show. Ladies and gentlemen, GE proudly presents Miss Joy Garrett.

You ever wake up with a hangover the size of the Mississippi? Feeling like you were broken down, bulldozed, and thrown up on the wrong side of Nightmare Alley? You can't remember who you did or what you did to them, how you met or where they trapped you off, but you know that in the morning it's gonna hurt like goddamn hell. You ever feel like you were kicked in the ribs by an overqualified bouncer on the weekend type who moonlights down at Lazy Louie's Last Call Bar and Grill, where you probably got raked over the coals one time too many and then kicked into a ditch you spent your whole life digging? You ever feel like you're waiting for an answer to that all-pervasive question why, which drips from every thought that still manages to cross your half-baked mind? And I'm not claiming that I'm any better, that I got the perfect pick-me-up and now, put me down gently later line. But next time someone asks you why, next time someone asks you why, you can tell them and you can quote me on this. Because I fucking felt like

Dateline New Orleans, Shad O'Shea has found out that he's not the only lonely person in the world. Since the disc jockey first announced on the air that he was looking for a mate, he's been flooded with letters from lonely girls.

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1: For the first time in motion picture history, see the side of a city you never expected to see before. Shocking the screen with a confidential expose of the go-go set, the lurid lives in love, the wild and wanton all-night parties where anything goes. It's bestial backstreets where lust and murder run amok.
2: You are cheap.
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2: I hate you. They're no good. I'm gonna kill you.
1: Kill you, the thrill killers. Homicidal maniacs on a bloody rampage of horror. Hungry axes bursting for the blood of the living. Thrill Killers, starring Cash Flagg as Mad Dog Click. Kill crazy psychopathic maniac who would do anything for a kick. Maniacs with a gun. The Thrill Killers, with Liz Renee, love-starved nymphomaniac whose insatiable passions drove men to the very brink of hell. Fly with Mad Dog Click and the Head Choppers 3 as they blaze a terror trail of manipulating evil in one of the sin cities of the world. Cash Flagg, Liz Renee, the Thrill Killers!
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Hi, Bobby Fuller here. Let me tell you about a show and a dance my recording band and I will be putting on at Eastwood High School this Friday, August 10th, from 8 to 11 p.m. There'll be free records and pictures, and we'll give you a preview of my soon-to-be-released recording of Nervous Breakdown.

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1: John 19 tells us that Jesus wore designer clothes.

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0: out your hand. 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
12: 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How are you? 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We're Mars, the number one music planet in the universe, with sounds all requestfully for you. 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
14: We interrupt this record to bring you a special bulletin. The reports of a flying saucer hovering over the city have been confirmed. The flying saucers are real.
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Ladies, get your knockers up, 2 feet, up, 2 feet. Throw your shoulders back and get your knockers up, up. Shoulders back, knockers up, big smile. There, you have a lovely smile. Doesn't that make your navel tingle when you do that? Ladies, I have said that man was born to thrust upon us with the biggest and the best that they have. I feel that it is our turn now to rise and unite and thrust back at them with the biggest and the best that we have. In order to do that, I want every lady sitting here in this audience tonight to march proudly, proudly through the Aladdin Hotel with the knockers held high, flapping in the breeze, proving we have something to give in this crazy world today. Ladies, are you ready to commence the march of the knockers? Everybody march!

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A part of the anatomy that has been abused, sat on, slapped, spanked, pinched, kicked, and ridiculed. 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

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All you ladies out there with little bottoms, clap your hands in time to the music. All the ladies with little bottoms, let's hear you now. Clap your hands in time to the music. Ditsy bitsy bottoms. Well, we don't have any little bottoms here tonight, do we? 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Clap your hands in time to the music. That's right, bounce those bottoms on the seat of your chairs. 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Your boobies will get into your nose, your navel will fall out, and your bottom will be bouncing, and you'll, oh my God, you'll get sick, sick, sick. 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Yeah. Keep your fanny firm. Yeah, yeah, do it by yourself. Oh, yeah, keep your fanny firm. Yeah, yeah, girdles on the shelf. Now if you move from side to side and then you bump and you grind, you'll find you've a firm behind. Ladies, throw your girdles out the window. Wiggle when you walk to the supermarket in the morning. Proudly flap your bottom in the breeze. 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Yeah, honey, just give them hell. Are you ready, dear?

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1: One, two, three,

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1: That's better. Heartily laughing, he said. Henry Leonard is this.
0: I'm sorry. 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This is Leonard Henry, said he, laughing heartily. I must be careful. You remember the old rhyme, Goosey, Goosey, Gander, Whither Shall I Wander? 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I am. 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Oh, but that Chinese dinner, it gave me the doolallies. I dreamt I was singing a Chinese song accompanied by a windbell, 14 chopsticks and a bunch of Chinese crackers. It was awful. Chiny boy, he do the washing, fallen devil looks so boshing. When it rain, he takes a jossing, all for a plate of fries. Fries, very, very nice, with spice, same price. Ooh, lally, ooh.

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And then I found myself in pyjamas on Waterloo Station. A bloke asked me yesterday if making records had made any difference to me. 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Why, before recording came into my life, I see myself with nothing to eat but food. I see myself with hardly a roof to my mouth. Difference, forsooth, an odd fish. As I stand here with fat paunch well lined, with a surf to open a bottle of dinner, and watching the bats dart in and out of the belfry, I think of the great relief recording has brought me. Why, after only one application, my wife turned her face to the wall and passed peacefully away. The wall now looks as good as new. 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

0: remember when in khaki we were clad, our darling Sergeant Major, whom we looked upon as dad? Tell us what you think of him, forgive me if I sobs. Alec Knobs. Now on the matter personal, excuse me if I speak, I'm courting a sweet creature, we'll be married Friday week. Tell me what you think I am besides a lucky pup.
1: Sorry!
0: Shut up! 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Well, don't argue. I'm not. 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I'll roll over.

0: high of a windswept hill lies a stately deserted mansion. Its vacationing owners return and begin to set their home in operation. Nothing has been disturbed. But at the bottom of the cellar stairs, they find beautiful dead Connie. Connie, leader of the high school Hellcats. How did it happen? Was she murdered? What went on in that big house? See High School Hellcats. Also see on the same program, Hot Rod Gang, the story of John Abernathy III. But he really goes for that music with a modern beat, hot rods and lovely Lois. So here's a kid who just has to live a wild double life. Don't miss this thrilling new double feature, High School Hellcats and Hot Rod Gang.
1: Well, to tell the truth, I've never seen anything like it.

0: Isaac Hayes is Truck Turner. He's got six deadly pieces in his arsenal and six sexy ones in his stable.
1: There ain't a Mac here's man enough to ice Truck Turner.
0: If he gets you, you're cold meat. If you get him, you get them. And that ain't cold at all. Isaac Hayes is Truck Turner. Rated R. Under 17, not admitted without parent.

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0: When I was a child, I nearly went wild. 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I had a teacher, a very fine teacher. His name was Professor Romano. I think of those days even yet, and I'm sure I will never forget my first piece. My first piece. I was so young and so sentimental. I was shy, so shy. But he was so patient and gentle. I've had many pieces since I was a child. How many? I cannot recall. But was I surprised when he tried that finger exercise? But I liked my first piece best of all. My first piece, my very first one. I was so young and so sentimental. It was hard, it was difficult, but he was so patient and gentle. I've had many pieces since I was a child. How many? 1, 2, 3, 4, 5, 10, 15, 20, 30, 40. I cannot recall. We got along fine until page 69, and then I quit. But I liked my first piece best of all.
1: Coo, coo, coo. The health service in England is to concentrate on Labour's key election pledges. It's a shift away from the emphasis on heart attacks and cancer. Dr. Harold Shipman has arrived for talks with Tony Blair on reducing waiting lists. The government promised Dr. Shipman an extra 5,000 elderly patients every 48 hours. The new Health Secretary, Alan Milburn, says the major killers deserve the highest increase. In this special report for the 9 o'clock news, hear the Home Secretary killing somebody. She was already dead. Many have already died. Good night.

0: Pink Floyd. Say, wasn't he my last interior decorator?
1: Relics, a most bizarre collection of antiques and curios from the Pink Floyd. Some are old. Some newer.
0: Everybody needs Pink Floyd. Pink Floyd on Harvest Records with Relics. You'll clutch them to your

Hey, Cat. It's 4 o'clock in the morning. I just left of this studio. Here we are in Harlem. Everybody's here but the police, and they'll be here any minute. It's high time. 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

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Wait a minute. Wait a minute. 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That's a killer. Yes, baby. Better next out on the sidelines than my wife's in here tonight. She don't vibe either. 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

0: only a telegrapher's daughter. 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
1: Say, you heard about the new birth control pill mixed with LSD? 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
0: Say, did you hear that Tim's wife's leaving him? Because he's getting indifferent.
2: Mommy says the only reason sex is so popular is because it's so centrally located.
3: Mother said I had to be in before 12. And by God, I was.
4: Say there, big boy. 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
0: Is there anything in it?
4: Oh, just a little dust from all those dancing.
1: Little Miss Muffet sat on her tuffet, her clothes all tattered and torn. 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
1: You know that the Hong Kong flu is like venereal disease? They both come from abroad?
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0: You want to hear what it says about Mick Jagger of the Rolling Stones? Listen, he began as the super bad kid, but then something new began to emerge, especially with Mick. The satanic element. At last, the predominant image was Mick as the devil.
1: The minute you walked in the joint,

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How's about a few laughs, laughs? I could show you a good time. Let me show you a good time. The minute you walked in the joint,

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It's the now sound. It's what's happening.

0: Just a few steps up the street, turn in at the white gate, up the red brick steps and down the hall through those swinging doors, and over to that breakfast nook, better known as Katie's Kitchen. And here she is, Katie Forbes.
1: And here's the recipe for a delightful dish that can be served as an elegant dessert when put in a crystal bowl, or as a wonderful cool breakfast. It's called cool breakfast. You'll need Thompson seedless grapes, commercial sour cream, and brown sugar. 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
0: Katie's Kitchen is brought to you by this station and the Lee and Perrins Company.

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1: 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So let's reach for more harmony.
2: Last night as I lay sleeping, I dreamed about the H-bomb. 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I was the only man on the ground.

0: Over 100 million people have experienced the phenomenon of Emmanuel. Now she is back for the final act, Goodbye, Emmanuel, an extraordinary multi-million dollar erotic adventure filmed on location in a lush tropical paradise. Goodbye, Emmanuel, starring the exciting Sylvia Christel, the original Emmanuel. Come, share the joy with Emmanuel and her friends as they explore together the limitless pathways to pleasure. If you thought that no motion picture could bring you to the most intense state of sensual awareness, then see Goodbye, Emmanuel, and discover just how good a movie can feel. Goodbye, Emmanuel. Rated R. Under 17, not admitted without parent.
1: Want it, baby, come and get it. Better get it while it's hot. Do you want it? Why don't you act like it? 'Cause I got a lot. Everybody comes from miles around, 'cause they know I got the hottest hash in town. Do you want it, baby, come and get it. You gotta get it while it's hot. Do you want it? Well, come on and get it. You gotta get it while it's hot. Do you want it? Why don't you act like it? I sure got a lot. I got a special sale on stew. Written guarantee it'll satisfy you. Do you want it, baby? Come and get it. You gotta get it while it's hot. Now, do you want it? Come and get it. You gotta get it while it's hot. Do you want it? Why don't you act like it? I sure got a lot. Wine is wine, water's water. Look what you can get for just a quarter. Want it, baby? Come on and get it. You gotta get it while it's hot.

Do you want it? Come on and get it. Gotta get it while it's hot. Do you want it? Why don't you act like it? 'Cause I sure got a lot. You can have anything you wish, but I'd like for you to try some of my fish. Do you want it, baby? Come and get it. Gotta get it while it's hot. Do you want it? Come on and get it. You gotta get it while it's hot. Do you want it? Why don't you act like it? 'Cause I sure got a lot. I got string beans, onions, potatoes, and garlic. If you eat that, it won't give you the colic. Do you want it, baby? Come on and get it. Gotta get it while it's hot. Do you want it? Come on and get it. Gotta get it while it's hot. Do you want it? Why don't you act like it? I sure got a lot. The shortest thing about a hog is his grunt. The best thing about my joint is my hash. Do you want it, baby? Come on and get it. Gotta get it while it's hot. I'm selling hash, and that's no trash. Mighty good, so lay it on the wood. Do you want it?

Mr. Jones says, Mr. Smith said it. Mr. Smith says, Miss Day said it. Miss Day says, Mr. White said it. Mr. White claims, you didn't say it. Miss Brown says, you said it. Well, I don't care who said it. All I want to know is...

since I can't find out who said it, I got to believe you said it. Now, I don't know if you thought she was slick. I just know you shouldn't oughta pull that sort of trick. Well,

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0: The film that asks the burning question, is sex dirty?
1: It is if you do it right.
0: Sugar Pie, a mouth-watering delight. When Sugar Pie was good, she was very, very good. And when she was bad, she was wonderful.
1: Cut yourself a piece of the action. See Sugar Pie. I'm all yours.
0: Sugar Pie, rated R.

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And now you do what they told ya. And now you do what they told ya. And now you do what they told ya.

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And now you do what they told you. And now you do what they told you. And now you do what they told you.

0: dig it.
1: Here's one for all those hopeless romantics, abandoned and broken-hearted down there on that lonely highway of love, baby.

In order to have intercourse, a man has to have an erection. However, an erection can be caused by other factors than sexual excitement. A full bladder early in the morning can cause an erection, and this is normal. Sudden fright, tight undergarments, prolonged bicycle or horseback riding can cause an erection. Some of these normal, unexpected erections can be very embarrassing. Please just remember they're normal and don't let them upset you.

0: Welcome to Darina Central. May I take your order, please?
1: Yeah, I want... Do you want
0: Bill Sperm with that?
1: No!

My daughter needs a new phonograph. She wore out all the needles. Besides, I broke the old one in half. I hate the Beatles. She says they have a Liverpool beat. She says they used to play there. Four nice kids from off of the street. Why didn't they stay there?

tuning. The boys are from the British Empire. 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Little girls in sneakers and jeans destroyed the territory. 'Twas like some of the gorier scenes from West Side Story. Of course my daughter had to go there. The tickets are cheap, she hollers. I was able to pick up a pair for $47. When the Beatles come on the stage, they scream and shriek and cheer them. Now I know why there's such a rage. It's impossible to hear them.

boy can become without a sense of rhythm. There's Beatle books and t-shirts and rings and one thing and another. To buy my daughter all of these things, I had to sell her brother. Back in 1776, we fought the British then, folks. Parents of America, it's time to do it again, folks.

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1: Love is a Many Splendid Thing by Sam Sex. I walked along the streets of Hong Kong, up and down, up and down. I met a little girl in Hong Kong town and said, can you tell me, please, where is the love I've never found? And in her eyes... Go over it again.
2: Going to do this over again? This will be take two, is that right?
1: Okay. Love is a Many Splendid Thing by Sam Six. I walked along the streets of Incan, up and down, up and down. I met a little girl in Hong Kong town, and I said, can you tell me, please, where is the love I've never found? 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

7:30. 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

0: when a Chinese man they call Will Longley lost his wife in 1923. He got an advice from Lee Long Sam to go and visit Mother Zam. Mother Zam start Baptist business. 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
1: Stand your banner, hold them.

When you're on a picnic, hot dogs are mighty good this way. 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We start with the choicest Franks. Cook them until they're just right. 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
1: Right now, folks, as you can see, we're just about to dock back to the marina. 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

say, have you seen Mount Nelly, that Ozark hillbilly fat gal from Arkansas? She weighs 569 pounds. Takes 10 men to hug her and a boxcar to lug her. 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Mount Nelly, that Ozark hillbilly fat girl. 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And she grew and grew and grew until now she weighs 569 pounds of femininity, ram jam crammed into an itsy-bitsy, teeny yellow polka-dot bikini. And Mount Nelly's going to dance the hoochie-coochie for you on the inside, fella. That's for sure. Looks like a baby elephant dancing. Now, I have no idea what makes Mount Nelly so fat. She only eats one meal a day. Starts at 5 o'clock in the morning, and she's at it in there right now. So crowd up there. Let's go on in. Let's pay Mount Nelly, that Ozark hillbilly fat gal from Arkansas, a visit.

keeping date with my little gal who was back in the States. I was stranded in the jungle, afraid and alone, trying to figure a way to get a message back home. But how was I to know that the wreckage of my plane had been picked and spotted in my girl in Lover's Lane? Meanwhile, back in the States,

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The boys in the jungle had me on the run when something heavy hit me like an atomic bomb. When I woke up and my head started to clear, I had a strange feeling I was with a cooking gear. I smelled something cooking and I looked to see. That's when I found out that it was cooking me. Meanwhile, back in the States,

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Like happy hooligans, 16 kids, they all lined up and cried.

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Now Christmas comes, and Mama gets the most expensive frocks. 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Everyone cheers when Mama appears.

Mommery Tam, Mommery Flam, Mommery Bread with Strawberry Jam. And poor Papa, he eats nothing at all. Mama says, oh, Mama says, ah, Mama says, boo, and Mama says, bye. But poor Papa, he says nothing at all. Papa bought a limousine and the most expensive kind. Now he wears a chauffeur's suit and Mama rides behind. 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

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But do you ever listen to sounds and then tell stories about what you hear? 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

0: The boys are back, the boys are back. 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The boys are back, the boys are back. The boys are back in town. Thank you very much. Thank you. Thank you. That's very nice.
1: Imagine, if you will, that the most frightening things on Earth are about to come out of the darkness. They will look surprisingly like your neighbors, your friends, your family.
2: This situation must be controlled before it's too late. They are multiplying too rapidly.
1: Now accept the fact that there's no escaping the awful consequences.
3: We've got to survive. Somebody's got to survive.
1: When there is no more room in hell, the dead will walk the earth. Dawn of the Dead.
4: They must be destroyed on sight.
1: There is nothing you can do to stop it. It's too late. It's coming to a theater near you. Dawn of the Dead contains scenes of violence that may be considered shocking. No one under 17 will be admitted. Dawn of the Dead from United Film Distributing Company.

0: Mahalo! 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
2: Here, take this.
1: What is it?
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And football's still the roughest thing on campus. And the kids here still respect the college dean. Well, now I'm proud to be an Okie from Muskogee, a place where even squares can have a ball. We still wave Oklahoma.

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And football's still the roughest thing on campus. And the kids here still respect the college dean. Well, now I'm proud to be an Okie from Muskogee. A place where even squares can have a ball. We still wave old glory down at the courthouse. And White Lightning's still the biggest thrill of all. I said White Lightning's

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Today there is a voodoo cult in Cuba called Yanyaga. 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
1: Pam Grier is Friday Foster, and she's running with a heavy crowd. Yaphet Kotto, Eartha Kitt, Godfrey Cambridge, Jim Backus, Almas Rasulala, Ted Lange, and Scatman Crothers.
2: Lord have mercy!
1: Her name is Friday, but you can dig her any day of the week. Pam Grier is Friday Foster. 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

in white linen, wrapped up in white linen, as cold as a clay. I see by your outfit you are a cowboy. These words he did say as I stepped boldly by. Come sit down beside me and hear my sad story. I'm

And those were the Rowans saying no to Life, a track called Sack from a 7-inch EP, which, despite the fact that the group are Japanese, comes to me from Madison, Wisconsin. Is this cross-cultural or what?

Friends, this is Bob Hope. If an atom bomb were to hit your home city, would you know what to do? Remember, one explosion of an atom bomb could kill 75,000 and maim 100,000. This is only one kind of a disaster which could strike. In addition to many forms of enemy action, there are the dangers of fire, flood, earthquake, and traffic. Knowing what to do before, during, and after a disaster can improve your chances of survival. 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You can learn a pattern of survival. 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Remember, this is the atomic age. No one can escape its hazards, but everyone can prepare. Listen carefully. What you are about to hear can save your life. Do you know the siren signal in case of atomic attack? Do you know how to find shelter? Do you know how to give first aid? Do you know what will be done for your safety? For further details, consult your local office of civil defense.

0: 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Then on to the Chrysler exhibit, where he'll walk through a huge engine with a 50-foot Dragon crankshaft.
1: There's no business like show business, I know.
0: In the lake amusement area, the Hawaiian Pavilion features hula dancing, luau's, and erupting volcanoes. Florida's exhibit is topped off by a giant orange and has an exciting porpoise show. AMF's monorail, 40 feet above the ground, will take you on a panoramic tour around the lake amusement area.
2: Man, since the beginning of time, has wondered about the stars and the planets. 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

0: trapped inside a tomb over Zombie Hill, always making for the kill. For a weekend blast, this cat's the worst. Racing John, Paul, George, and Ringo in his suit purse. But the beast got beat, and he howled and cried. So if he says he won, you know he lied.
1: Yeah!
0: Now kittens and cats, if you're ever out on Sunset Strip, sidewalk surfing, or just taking a trip, souping a Woody for a cute 409, you see a monster, only one of a kind. A big fat tummy full of tiger meat, pushing a cement mix

0: tastes his ticks, likes blonde and has big bad feet. 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Now dragsters like, take my advice, don't dig a show, cause it's not worth the price. Don't stop for water, oil, or gas. 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
1: He's the beast.

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2: Lilibel, what song are we doing?
3: The Cretan Hawk.
2: Oh, yeah. 3-4.

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1: I don't know who you are, sir.
0: If you could only appreciate the difficulty in finding specimens like these.
1: I should like an explanation.
0: Ruined. Quite ruined.
1: An explanation of all this.
0: What?
1: What were you intending to do with all these bits and pieces, sir?
0: If you must know, I'm going to stitch them together.

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0: It's Jim Lowe, and here we go on an Air Force Reserve sound flight with Chris Connor, her trio, plus Mundell Lowe on guitar, and Elliot Lawrence and the All-Stars. It's jazz at its best on Sound Flight.
1: Well, Chris, what's your mood? Dreamy or upbeat?
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0: 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And now it's time for the human DJs of Sheena's Jungle Room to begin their broadcast day. Unless it's night where you are, in which case, it's tough darts. 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
2: No, it's Frame Dougie Louder, actually.
3: Doctor, you said that sometimes a certain stimulus could bring a patient out of traumatic syndrome. I think I have that stimulus right here on my tape recorder.
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Hello, and welcome to Frame Dougie Louder, episode 608, approximately. Coming to you directly from the Netherlands, where the temperatures are slowly rising. They're still in the 70s, but they might go up at the end of the week. And I'm like, oh no, not again, not this soon after the last heat wave. But let's hope that will not be that extreme again. We're going to play a lot of mp3.com rescue barge items. Two Raccoon Lady mixes and the album of the week being You Can't Do That on Stage Anymore, Volume 2 by Frank Zappa. I love that series. Except for maybe two or three albums, I prefer the live albums of Frank Zappa. Yeah, it's I just like it, and I'm in a Zappa mood lately. So, yes, you are the victims of that. I force it down your throats. Okay, I hope you'll enjoy the mix I have compiled for you. Fresh.

0: said to you, a black one, a pink one, and a...
1: I said, I can't use that cover.
0: I told her I couldn't use them either.
1: I held them for about 6 months, and I just put them all over the roof drawers because I...

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1: I recognize that song.
0: And I got a key to this.
2: Ladies and gentlemen, welcome to our program tonight, which features Ruth Underwood on percussion. Napoleon Murphy Brock on tush, tush, tush. Chester Thompson on drums. Tom Fowler on bass. And George Duke on keyboards. And the name of the very first song that we're going to play tonight is Stinkfoot.

0: Hello and welcome to the Malt Liquor Blues Band webpage. We appreciate your patience with us. We haven't recorded a song yet, but we're just kind of touching base with all the blues fans out there. We'd like to thank mp3.com for this opportunity to reach the folks with the music of the people. And you'll be hearing our song shortly. Thanks again, mp3.com, and keep it bluesy, all out.
1: We have now a special request. Now you better leave the lights on stage because we have to read this music. We've never played it before.

0: I just left the station.
1: I just got on the station and I just missed my train. There's a raccoon walking towards me. Baby, when I say there's a raccoon on the track. Yes, over there, baby. There is a huge, oh, it sees me. Hi. There is a huge raccoon. It's kind of cute. Oh, it's walking underneath. No. Oh, my God. It's just going to die.

0: can't hear it. I can only hear it, but it is like eating garbage in the garbage.
1: It climbed into the garbage can. I have this on my video. I'm so glad I have my camera. Baby. It climbed. It's huge. And it climbed.
0: Okay. Oh my gosh. If you can see what I'm seeing right now. There's one other dude who sees what I'm seeing.
1: Baby.
0: He is away on the other end of the level. He's actually coming upstairs. And then he walk downstairs and wait for the regular to walk towards me. And I'm standing on the seat because I'm afraid to step down.
1: I don't want to start giving rabies or some shit. I don't know.
0: Yeah.
1: There it goes.
0: It's going away. Oh, it's chilling. He's on the other end of the platform. Baby, how does a raccoon? I can't see it. It went into the garbage, got some food, climbed out of the garbage somehow, with the food in its mouth, and now it's chilling on the platform. Oh, dude is scared. The dude is scared because the raccoon is going towards him. The dude is like climbing. The dude is climbing on top of the garbage can because the raccoon decided to release him. Oh crap! I have never seen. Oh, there it goes. I don't know.

And that was Adrian G. Pratt and Alcohol. I noticed that I played it 3 years ago in a previous attempt to play music from mp3.com. Today we're doing two letters, the Q and the A. See what I did there? Ha ha! So, before that, we heard Frank Zappa and Tmershai Dueen. Blue Velvet and an ABBA medley. They missed a third voice. Yeah, but a brave attempt, I must say. And before that, Seamus Music versus the Raccoon Lady, Q Layers. And that was preceded by another track from the album of the week, Satu Ma, Finnish Tango, from the, it was the Helsinki concert. And yeah, I kind of like that they apparently did a song especially, exclusively for that audience. A Finnish tango. Yes, and a very cute testing file on mp3.com by a band that hadn't recorded anything so far but wanted to touch base with their fans. Little Old Me. Okay, and before that, Gonsavos, QQ, Freck and Qmilos 5, and Stim, Party Time. And we started off the set with the first track on the album of the week, Frank Zappa and Tush Tush Tush, a token of my extreme. This is Frame Dougie Louder on China's Jungle Room WFMU. And you could join us on the comment board. You probably know how to find that. And otherwise, go to the WFMU.org web page and you see the four streams, the mothership, and the three rescue pods circling around it. China Jungle Room being one of them, and you'll find the comments there.

Indiana bound and the sky turned black. Cincinnati cop found a bottle of Jack. Cop found a gun in a Boone County rap. Jail cell, expedition, every kind of crap. His daddy drove up, said, "Why you do that, son?" And they headed on home, ashamed of what did.

I'm standing on the stage.

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Yes.

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And we just heard Hugly and ABC123. 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So before Hugly, we heard Ruddy K and Q-Tip. And before that, another Raccoon Lady mix. Really slowed her down there. Versus another MP3.com find, the Sound Rangers and QSD. And World Play, aka Costa Troy, brought us QS Round 1, Exile, and Caspa. I have no idea what that means. Face Value before that. AA. The Mad Hornets and AA Highway. We had the album of the week before that. As in the background as well. Frank Zappa, Village of the Sun. Fat Kid before that, QR74.20, whatever that is referring to. And the first track of this set was the Finkelsteins and QQ Me. Coming up, more music from the MP3.com Rescue Barge, so stay tuned.

0: Hey, why don't you come over here and buy me a drink?
1: I'd be delighted.
0: Why, hey, you're kind of cute.
1: Thank you.
0: How much money you got, sweetie?
1: Oh, about $400.
0: Well, come right over here. Why don't you come over to my house tonight? What are you doing tonight?
1: Oh, nothing.
0: Oh, I think you got yourself a date with me.
1: Looks like I'm going to have a fun tonight, boys. Good night, everybody.
0: Bye-bye.

0: here today, I have lost all skeptability.
1: All right, you ready?
2: Yeah.
1: This is a song about my father. You ready? Hit it, boys. Bring it home now. Yeah. Hey, little girl. What's your name? Kathy? Kathy Lee. Oh, well, your mom sent me here. I work with her, and she got a flat tire back there on the highway. Yeah, that's a shame. But she sent me here to pick you up, take you home. Yeah, so playtime's over. Get in the car. It's the brown station wagon with the tinted windows. What do you mean where we're going? I'll take you to my house first. You don't want to go? But I've got all the candy in the world! ABC, TMG!
3: Like that?
1: Yeah.
3: Right, that's fine.
1: You like that song? ABC.

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0: Hi kids, this is Uncle CB, and guess what song I'm gonna sing for you today? Here's a hint. That's right kids, we're gonna do the ABCs. Now get ready to sing along, cause here we go! A, B, C, D, E, F, G, H, I, J, K, L, M, N, O, P, Q, R, S, T, U, V, W, X, Y, and Z. Now I know my ABCs. Next time, won't you sing with me? Everybody!
1: A, B, C, D, E, F, G, H, I, J, K, L, M, N, O, P, Q, R, S, T, S, V, W, X, Y, and E. Now I know my ABCs. Next time, won't you sing with me?
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0: Next time, won't you sing with me? Thanks, kids. 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

0: Probando 1, 2, 3. Probando 1, 2, 3. 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And why are you here?
1: Come on!
2: Give it up.
3: Who am I? My name is Jan Turkenburg. I live in the Netherlands, in a city called Zwolle. And I'm DJing here at Sheena's Jungle Room WFMU. And this show is called Frame Dougie Louder, which is derived from the Dutch words vreemde geluiden, meaning strange sounds. And there's a lot of strangeness to be found in the mp3.com rescue barge. Strangeness and beautiful things as well. And sometimes they're strange and beautiful. We like beautiful, strange things. We just heard Willie Nelms and Abilene. I think that's a standard. I seem to remember that sometimes the band in which I played in Belgium in the 1980s, that the singer of that band sometimes just began to sing this song. As an encore or something. But it wasn't standard repertoire. Before that, Frank Zappa, Echidna's Arf of You. And before that, we had a lot of ABC songs, starting off with Aunt Alice, the Porn Flakes Snacky.
4: Huh?
3: Okay. Didn't know that was in there. ABC Alcoholics by Pornflakes Snacky, I was going to say. Followed by DNCY, Stonewall Henge, Pastor Joseph Johnson II, Jay Tyler and the ABC Backwards. That kind of made me dizzy. Trying to visualize the letters backwards. Anyway, we're going into the last set of this show.
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3: 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And three more tracks from the Q section of

0: Can you see that? That is a fucking raccoon.
1: Oh my gosh, hi. So I just left the station. I just got on the station and I just missed my train. There's a raccoon walking towards me. Baby, when I say there's a raccoon on the track. 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

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One other dude who sees what I'm seeing. Baby. He is away on the other end of the platform. He was actually coming up the stairs, and then he walked downstairs and waited for the rest of me to walk towards me. And I'm standing on the seat because I'm afraid to step down. I

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There it goes. It's going away. Oh, it's chilling. He's on the other end of the platform. Baby, how does a raccoon get on the other end of the platform? I don't know. I can't see it. Wait. Okay, I'm gonna go. It's eating its food. I'm so glad I have video right now. Babe. A fucking raccoon. It went into the garbage. Got some food. Climbed out of the garbage somehow. With the food in its mouth, and now it's chilling on the platform. Oh, dude is scared. The dude is scared because the raccoon is going towards him. The dude is like climbing. The dude is climbing on top of the garbage can because the raccoon is headed towards him. Oh crap. I have never seen. Oh, there it goes. I don't know.

Royals or Royal or Royaless. I'm not sure how to pronounce that. About you.

And before that, Plastic Sandwich and Quadrilogy. And, oh, that's a difficult one. Before that, a Raccoon Lady mix with music from Pifaro Lisergico Quadrilla. And a song that really appealed to me, at least the title, Quack Quack, Can't Say No, by Ed Miller. And this was Frame Dougie Louder on Sheena's Jungle Room WFMU. Coming up next, What Have You with Kitschy Mama. Stay tuned, it's always fun to listen to. And I will be back tomorrow, a bit earlier than today, 2 hours to be exactly, with music from before 1962. That's why we call it Sounds on a 64 Not Allowed. Okay. That was about it. I would say stay tuned. Already said that. Take good care of yourselves. And until next time. Bye.

0: That's it, I'm leaving.
1: Get it, that's in the can, Pete. It's in the can. It's in the can.
0: It's a wrap.
1: Shut up, Kim.
2: Quack, quack. Quack, quack, quack. Quack.
3: Quack, quack, quack, quack, quack, quack, quack, quack, quack, quack, quack, quack, quack, quack, quack, quack, quack, quack, quack, quack, quack, quack, quack, quack, quack, quack, quack, quack, 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

0: Now, I don't like...
1: Are we on? Not yet. Come on, you guys. We only got a few seconds. Oh, fudge ripple.
2: What?
3: Here we go. Five!
4: Five!
3: Whoops, wait a minute. Three!
4: Two!
3: Excellent. Outstanding. Very good. One!
4: Zero!

0: We interrupt this program for the following special announcement. Flash, Chicago, in the Democratic mayoral primary.
1: Another one bust the dust. Another one bust the dust.
0: The winner by is Congressman Harold Washington. Congressman, what do you say?
2: I feel good.
0: Did you honestly think you had a chance?
3: Oh, yeah.
0: The losers are incumbent Jane Byrne.
4: You talk about you say,
0: and state's attorney Richie Daley. Reaction from Alderman Ed Podolyak was loud and clear.
5: Ain't that a bitch?
6: Yeah. Yes, it is.
5: Somebody doing something slick.
0: And the newly registered voters sent a message across Chicagoland.
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0: The voters simply looked at the Byrne record and decided. Their message to the mayor was obvious.
9: You got to change your evil ways, baby.
0: While all along, Charlie Swibell and the boys were
10: cheating in the next room.
0: Reverend Jesse Jackson repeatedly warned the mayor. While columnist Mike Royko aired out City Hall's Richie Daley, have you anything to say to the people of Chicago?
11: I keep forgetting we're not in love anymore. I keep forgetting things will never be the same again.
0: Mayor Byrne, you went to bed early on election night. How'd you feel the next morning?
12: I wake up crying after tossing.
0: You spent $10 million on your errant re-election bid. How do those campaign coffers look now?
13: Nothing from nothing leaves nothing.
0: How do you feel about losing your plush City Hall office?
14: Baby, it's cold outside.
0: Police Superintendent Brezak, any comments?
15: I've been a bad boy.
0: Would you care to add to that?
16: I need a job, I'm out of work.
0: Congressman Washington, what are your prospects of winning in April? What will it take to win?
17: Ebony and ivory.
0: Any last words for the voters of Chicago?
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Welcome, folks. This is Kitschy Mama. You are tuned to Sheena Jungle Room here on WFMU. Welcome to What Have You. This week we kicked off the show with a great song by The Panics, doing Tie Me Up Baby. From their I Wanna Kill My Mom 7-inch on Gulcher Records from 1980. We heard an old classic by The Neanderthals, doing Werewolf from Outer Space on Spin Out Records from 1994. And then the General Foods doing their take of Love Potion number 9 from their release Be So Funny, released on Destiny Records in 1980. We heard a lovely instrumental. Sounded a smidge like a Johnny Burnett tune. The theme from Whodunit, performed by Jekyll and Hyde, released on DCP International Records from 1964. We heard Frances Faye doing her take of Shortened Bread on Bird Records from 1961. And then the Wet Taxis, a group out of Australia, and their tune I Wanna Come Back from the release From the Archives on Hot Records from 1984. Slipped in a little egg punk there for ya. The group called Pocket Pool from their April 2026 self-release Homebody. We heard Undercover, Rubber Lover. 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We heard The Wall at City Hall by Bass Ackwards on WGCI 107.5 FM Chicago Records from 1982. Just now we had The Gerbils and Grin from their self-released album, Are You Sleepy, from 1996. Thank you for tuning in. Coming up next, a take of Sloop John B, performed by Blind Blake Higgs. I found this one on the Calypso compilation on Verve Records from 1967, right here on What Have You.

0: Schiffler's stuff.
1: West German police have a new narcotics agent. 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So she is one. Meet Louise, a six-month-old, 198-pound sow who's trained to react to the smell of hashish. West German police got the idea from France, where pigs are used to sniff out truffles. What else? It's grow underground. They put Louise on the case sniffing out hashish being smuggled in suitcases. Louise works cheap. All she wants after a successful bust is bananas, candy, and a wallow in some slop.

0: all right, fellas. 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
1: What's the number there?
0: Now listen, I want to check this mic, too. Be sure the balance is right.

Hiya, friends. Bob Dog here, sooner and soper operator of Bob Dog, Dog and Dog, Hot Dog, Sun and Foot Tires, and that means shoes and mean shoes.

It's a stampede. They're in trouble. Will they escape? It's up to you with The Best of the West by Marx. Rush Captain Maddox to the rescue, along with General Custer. Who started it? Ferocious Chief Geronimo on his horse Comanche. And there's Johnny West with his horse Thunderbolt. Jay West drives the buckboard with his sister Janice, while his twin brother, Riding Poncho, fires to turn the herd. There's Jane West. Can she control the covered wagon? The stampede is getting closer. Will Jane and Janice escape? It's up to you. You're the boss of the Wild West with your Best of the West collection. 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And look how you can pose Comanche. Get the Best of the West by Marx.

won and teamed by such men as Buffalo Bill, Wyatt Earp, and Bat Masterson. But nobody knows the real story of my boy, Leroy Chicken, the coward that won the West. 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That would have been too heavy for him. He used to carry around one three-shooter, a rabbit's foot, and a false nose. Anyway, Chicken arrived in Reno, broke, hungry, and afraid. Now, he had a look on his face like he'd just escaped from a burning bed.

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So he grabbed a hold of a 97-year-old Aka Indian woman and just beat the moccasins off her. He was a real tattletale and troublemaker. He told on the Daltons, shot Jesse James in the back and blamed it on Bob Ford, nailed up the back door to the Alamo and started the Great Prairie Fire of 1847 by carelessly dropping a match on a tumbleweed. You might say he was the nation's first litter bug. He only had one friend in the world, that was a little dog, and that used to bite him.

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Why, he looked like a large raisin with boots on. He kept yelling, "It's mine, it's mine, I won the West. 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Everybody else, get out." 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And that's the last anyone ever saw Leroy Chicken, the coward that won the West.

0: It's a gas!
1: Hello there, folks. This is Kitchy Mama. You're listening to What Have You on the Sheena's Jungle Room stream, brought to you by the fine folks at WFMU in Jersey City. Thanks so much for tuning in. That last set, we began with a great song, a great take of Sloop John B there by Blind Blake Higgs, released on Verve Records in 1967, followed by Die Zimmermaner. Send that one out to my son, Nico, who has been a German camp counselor for the last month or so. We heard a song that translates to, I always get fatter in the sun. Released on Zigzag Records in 1982. We heard the band Angst with Pig from their self-titled album on Happy Squid Records from 1983. Followed by another instrumental, Screwdriver by the Rhythmaires. Released on Rhythm Records out of San Fran from 1958. We heard the Vicious Visions and their tune, Kill Him Bob, from their demo cassette. Out of Sweden, Nori Port Cassetter. What a label. And from 1985, followed by Larry Byrne, The Coward That Won the West, on Era Records from 1962. We had another wacky one there, a French tune performed by Gong. Yeah. Brilliant. David Allen and Jilly Smith in there, of course, with Hip Hypnotize You. Originally from 69, re-released on the Legend Music record label from 1992. Just now, we heard Blind Willie McTell doing Lowrider's Blues. Recorded in Atlanta in 1933, re-released by the Columbia label on the compilation The Definitive, Blind Willie McTell from 1994. Coming up next, I've got the Desperate Bicycles and their great song Cars on Refill Records from 1978 right here on Sheena's Jungle Room.

0: can one motion picture possibly contain this much action, this much excitement, this many villains? Can one motion picture possibly contain this many beautiful women?
1: The things I do for England.
0: Can one motion picture possibly contain this much adventure, this much danger? Can one motion picture possibly contain all this? No, it takes two. And not just any two. John Connery as James Bond in Thunderball. And You Only Live Twice, now on the same program. Rated GP.

And away we go once again with American Bandstand. Ladies and gentlemen, it's guest time. Let's greet Mr. Wayne Newton.

0: woke up this morning at 4:30 with a headache. I just had a dream that Smudge had signed a deal with Laughing Outlaw. I was at their record launch up at Spectrum, dutifully recording it on my 4-track. When it was over, I was getting frustrated because I couldn't find my microphone. And the other guitarist from the Vines, you know, the one with the cap, well, he was mixing Smudge. He was being really helpful and helping me look for them while he was rolling up the stage leads. I asked Tom how he thought the show went, and he said something about the fallback.
1: Shitty fallback, even in a dream.
0: There was actually more, but I don't want to end up in dream car. Clementine was there too, and she asked me if she could go out with the others and get food. And I said yes, but don't take too long, because we're all hopping into the van soon to head to the next town. There was actually more, but I don't want to end up in dream car. Then Stuart, the Laughing Outlaw guy, who'd been doing the merch all night and avoiding me, he came up to the mixing desk area, surrounded by his entourage, and I proceeded to tackle him to the floor, swinging him around into the wall. There was actually more, but I don't want to

0: fetish.
1: I never liked the Beatles. 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I don't think the British should play rock and roll.
2: What do you think they should play?
1: I don't think they should play anything.

0: Nirvana.
1: It's a gas!
2: Good afternoon there, ladies and gents. Kitsy Mama here. You're listening to What Have You on the Shayna's Jungle Room stream. Thanks for firing up the old internet. Joining me this Monday afternoon, we began that last set with the Desperate Bicycles. And their song Cars. I hate Cars too. On Refill Records from 1978. Heard a 1970 spot for the James Bond Marathon, Thunderball, and You Only Live Twice. Followed by James Bond, by Christos Koropiotis, a fella out of Greece. A song released on Astron Records in 1966. And then we had Wayne Newton. It's like he heard the Beach Boys once. Coming on Too Strong on Capitol from 1964. We heard Chris Robinson after that, Down in New York, off of the album Chris Robinson and His Many Hand Band on Gypsy Frog Records from 1973. We heard a band called Chewy after that and their song Avoiding Dream Court from the Electrical Banana album on Half a Cow Records from 2015. We had a great novelty, The Insects doing Let's Bug the Beatles. A Darryl Bullet classic, of course, on Applause Records from 1964. Just now we heard Bonnie Remedios doing the hippie Hindustan on Polydor Records out of India from 1970. Coming up next, I've got a weirdie, a noisy one. This is Jeffrey Klinker and his Stinkers doing Jeff getting run over by a lawnmower and a song called Gully G. Two songs that just kind of meld into each other, released on 9736 Records in 1973, right here on WFMU.

0: Yes, yes, yes, yes, yes. No more breathing to the minimum. No more breathing, please, please.
1: Yeah, that's, what do you do that for out there? What joy do you get out of this? Why do you do this? That's a mess. Cut it out.

0: Hi there. My name is Doc Adams. I'm your friendly little neighborhood physician, and I am out here at the Houston International Airport interviewing some of the people who just got off an airplane here. And I have with me a fellow that... what is your name, sir?
1: Well, my folks was poor folks, and I didn't get no name.
0: Well, what do they call you?
1: They call me Festus.
0: Festus?
1: Yeah.
0: No, I didn't mean what's the matter with you. I mean, what's your name?
1: Well, that's harder than I'd slam a door.
0: Is that really your name, Festus?
1: Well, yeah.
0: Seems to me like I vaguely remember hearing...
1: Festus
0: that
1: Hagen.
0: Oh, yes, Festus Hagen. I remember. You're from Dodge City, aren't
1: Dodge
0: you?
1: Dodge City, Kansas, yeah.
0: That's what I thought. I've been around there a little myself.
1: You have?
0: Yes,
1: you that old feller drives that old black buggy and that black horse?
0: That's me.
1: Carries that black bag?
0: That's me, yeah.
1: Wears that black hat?
0: That's right. You know why that is?
1: Why is that?
0: Well, I thought maybe you knew.
1: Well, I always figured it was because you didn't have to go home, you know, after you'd done the operation, that you didn't have to go home and change clothes before the funeral.

weather forecast for Boston tonight calls for the chance of a thunder shower later on. With cloudy skies other than that, lowest temperatures will be from 65 to 70 degrees. On Saturday, it'll be cloudy with a chance of showers and cooler with highest temperatures around 80 with winds northerly at 10 to 15 miles per hour. The current Boston temperature right now is 72 degrees, and that's the 10 o'clock WBZ report with portions recorded. I'm Jack Kelly, WBZ News. The following is unbelievable, and you shouldn't believe all of it. It's all for fun as BZ relives the 50s and 60s.

I'm here to tell you that the barometric pressure is dropping, and there's a storm coming up. So put your arms around me and keep me warm. Silly. There, that's

0: It's a gas!
1: Hello, this is Kitchy Mama. You are listening to What Have You on the Sheena's Jungle Room stream on WFM. You? Thanks for joining me today. In that last set, we began with a noisy one, Jeffy Clinker and his stinkers, right? Gotta love sound effects. Jeff getting run over by the lawnmower and Golly Gee. Released in 1973, we had Silver after that. A group consisting of just a couple of 12-year-olds. Released on the Black Label series out of Finland from 1979, we heard No More Grease. I would highly suggest you check out the whole album of theirs. Or I think they have a couple, but man, it's crazy stuff. Crazy kids, crazy. We heard Maggots by The Hamsters on the reissued compilation, The Hamsters, Stupid Songs, Volume 1 and 2, and Fuzzy Warbles cassettes from 2019. Followed by Doctor in the Sky by The Acorn Sisters. On Starday from 1960. Here the Rockin' Farmers, performed by Dow Jones and the Industrials. I found that one on another compilation, Can't Stand the Midwest. 79 through 81, released on Family Vineyard Records in 2016. Made a great instrumental, Tornado, by Bobby Binton and his orchestra. An epic from 1960. Just now we heard Lou Kaz, Toosies, with Don't Be Silly You on Lulan Records from 1964. Thanks for listening. Coming up next, I got a little Jim Backus for you. Just some comedy. This is a bit titled Frigid off of his album The Dirty Old Man on Dory Records from 1974. Right here on What Have You.
2: Have you ever been in a motel? You got the Benedict Arnold suite all by yourself, that is. The Druid sermonette is over. You've read through the yellow pages. The Gideon is in Braille. But somehow you know the party in the next room is having a ball. So try putting a glass up against the wall, apply your ear, and eat your heart out, because this is what you're going to hear.
3: Have you kept the bed warm, my little flower? While I brushed my teeth and took my shower, I tied my hair and I grabbed a shave, and I'll just jump in and be your slave. A little cologne for my magic spray. I'm 10 years younger than yesterday. Oh, here we are alone at last. Strangers in the night, together till dawn. Oh, what ecstasy. Oh, I never knew it could be like this. You're so warm. Oh, you're so wonderful. You're all wool and a yard wide. Oh, you love it when I talk like that, don't you? You're softer than kitten fuzz. You're smoother than a pocketful of warm butterscotch. You're moonlight on the Ganges. Listen to me, Rayvon. I don't even know where the Ganges are. I don't care. Do you hear me? I don't care. Oh, you make me feel warm. Yes, indeed, warm all over. Like chestnuts roasting in an open fire. Like marshmallows in Vermont. Marshmallows in Vermont. Why, there I go, getting silly again. You're Indianapolis in summertime. You're autumn in New York. You're Paris in... What happened? Why have you turned off? Is it something I said? Have I rubbed you the wrong way? Why have you turned frigid? Room service, send somebody up here. My electric blanket is on the fritz. And send us some points for the magic fingers. I want

0: have one here, Frank. I haven't heard this guy, you know.
1: This gentleman, yes.
0: I haven't heard him, but you told me he was pretty good. You heard him, right?
1: Yeah, I heard him at McGillicuddy's the other night.
2: Ladies and gentlemen, make welcome, please, from Noranda, Quebec, Canada, Richard Kimball.
3: Hello, young lovers.

0: I had a funny dream while sleeping in bed about a small tomato that refused to turn red. I pondered that thought about what I've been taught in every tomato I've ever seen bought. So I delved into research and answers were sought. Off to my library my bicycle sped, wanting to know about tomatoes refusing their red. Leafing through books about veggies and greens with photos of farmers wearing blue jeans. My head was ablaze, absorbed in those scenes. I was learning so much, but held in my screams. I read what the growers and grocers had said, but nothing about a tomato that refused to turn red. Tomatoes will ripen, instructed the books. The proof is here. Come gander a look. All that were juicy, some hard or lean, and all of them started as the greenest of green. They grow on a vine to ripen in time. Every one of yours and most all of mine. They bask in the sun and ripen when done, hundreds and millions, ripe by the ton. Called cherry, Jersey, and many more too, those ripen to red, and then they are through. I read about tomatoes grown in small nooks and saw photos of some twined near cool brooks to be grown for salads, raw or stew cooked, and wrote tasty recipes from the research I took. I gazed something new, as I saw in those books, from the hundreds of photos and my thousands of looks. I noticed new colors of tomatoes on farms. Those changed my perception, which caused me alarm. So many new colors of options to dish, and began to understand a non-reddish wish. Choosing orange, yellow, or purple instead, since the color of my tomato refused was mere red. Now I've wandered a bit as a prelude to song, and fear that my poem is running a bit long. So back to the tomato that I dreamt in my bed. You remember the one that refused to turn red? I came to conclusions with more or less said. There's many other colors for ripening instead.
1: Ah, now here's something you'll like.

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If you don't leave me alone, I'm going to walk off the stage and go back to the dressing room and play with my foot.

you've been listening to yet another What Have You here on WFMU Chino's Jungle Room Stream. Thanks so much for tuning in, joining me this fine Monday afternoon. In that last and final set, we began with Jim Backus, just some stand-up, Frigid, from the Dirty Old Man album on Dory Records from 1974. And the one, the only, the star of the show, our Stevie Moore, doing Teen Routines from the 1982 Cassette Club release, Clack, followed by some great lounge, Richard Kimball, Hello Young Lovers, from the album In Action on Vista International from 1970-something. I had some Uncle Floyd after that, a rare spoken word from him, titled The Tomato That Refused to Turn Red. Uncle Floyd Vivino, of course, from the 2010 compilation Healthy Food for Thought on East Coast Recordings. After that, a song out of Portugal by Roberto Carlos, doing E Proibido Fumar, and translated means no smoking, from 1964. We had O Elvis, your weekly Elvisism, or Elvis-related material, I suppose. Reed Harper and the Three Notes, a great B-side on Pyramid Records, out of NYC from 1957. Made an old favorite by Hornet Leg, doing Sleep, from their album Ribbon of Fear on K Records from 2009. We had an organ instrument.

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Coming up next is Stop Hitting Yourself, another wonderfully wacky program with your host, Greg Space Brother Bishop. Gonna leave you with one last song today, and it's gonna be a long one. A classic by Kevin Ayers with Lady Rachel off of his album Joy of a Toy on Parlophone Records from 1969. Thanks so much for listening, folks. I'll see you Thursday. Adios.

0: Ah, greetings, my friend. 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

0: Hey, it is Stop Hitting Yourself number 351 here for Monday, July 6th. Hope you enjoyed the fireworks and or drone shows. I saw both. The other thing I saw yesterday, the Hollywood Bowl, was Herb Alpert and the Tijuana Brass. Herb Alpert is 91 years old, and he did not even need any band helping him out to make him sound better. He sounded great. He even sang once. So I bootlegged a little of that, and we'll hear some of that. In addition to a whole bunch of songs by a weird group called the Playmates, who did the Beep Beep song, which you'll hear too.
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0: Oh, first, here's something from 1961 that predates Herb Alpert and the Tijuana Brass, which kind of amazed me.

Ladies and gentlemen, now I'm supposed to introduce the Playmates, but first let me tell you how they came to me on the show tonight. Last week I was riding in my car listening to the hit record Beep Beep, and I was so entranced by it I forgot where I was and I smashed right into their car. So here they are as part of the settlement. The roulette recording stars, the sensational Playmates. Here they are.

the fire. The little mesh ram was right behind. I think that guy could fly. Beep, beep, beep, beep. His horn went beep, beep, beep. Now we're doing 110. There certainly was a race. For Rammer Fast and Caddy would be a big disgrace. This guy was the one to pass the odds. He kept on putting his horn. I'll show him that a Cadillac is not a garbage horn. Beep, beep, beep, beep. His horn went beep, beep, beep. Now we're doing 120 as fast as I could go. The Rammer pulled alongside of me as if I were going slow.

0: and butter.
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1: But nothing came out.
0: My sweetheart.
1: I'm sending this token. The record that's broken. I'm really not joking.
0: You see.
1: All the tunes sound silly, I will agree. The words are daffy, but not to me. For there's no doubt it's the way I feel about you.
0: About you, about you, about you, about you.

0: Let's go to Nashville. See if we can get Chet Atkins to tune in sitar. Chet Atkins, can you tune a sitar?
1: Oh my God, Bobby Zam with Sitar Picking Man. Always loved that one. Before that, May Kestel, Betty Boop, etc. Music goes round and round. Thanks, Jay, for telling us she apparently stepped into voice Popeye in one episode. She was talented. I think she sued Max Fleischer or something for saying they used her voice. And I'm not sure if she won. I don't think she won because probably Max Fleischer had better lawyers. The Playmates, a few from them. Five from the Playmates, just to get my Playmates Jones out. They really sound to me like they're right on the edge of being novelty records. Because none of their records were really that serious, it seems like. They all had, like, funny takes on serious things. And they had a Skipper record, While the Record Goes Around. And Peter said there's a... another one with skipping or self-referential record called Magic Record by the New Tornadoes. I have to check that one out. Before that was Little Miss Stuck Up. Before that, Keep Your Hands in Your Pockets. Achue. I didn't listen to what they said. I could not figure out what language that was. I thought it was Italian. But apparently it's not, or it's colloquial. Starting everything off was a live version of Beep Beep, their number two hit, live from the Milton Berle Show. Two from Herb Alpert and the Tijuana Brass, at least the 2026 version of the Tijuana Brass. 91-year-old Herb Alpert at the Hollywood Bowl last night. Casino Royale and First Up, A Taste of Honey. He played for like an hour and a half. It was amazing. And Bob Moore with something called Mexico from 1961, which I believe predates Herb Alpert hitting the record stores and the airwaves by a couple of years. Let us continue. Let all of us continue. Ooh, right when the music ends, too. Here's a weird one I just found. Stop hitting yourself.

0: Hey, I just fell down the plug hole.
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0: Huh? Who are you?
1: I'm the soggy potato from down under the sink.
0: Ew. What's that smell? Have you farted?
1: Don't be stupid, Neil. Everybody knows potatoes can't fart.
0: Hey, what's that kind of magic-y sound?
1: Oh, that's a stereo PCM 24-track digital mix of the next number on your album, and you gotta sing on it, Vomit Chops.
0: Oh. Oh, great. Okay.

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0: Nope. What's got vitamin C like a fruit, even though it's just a root?
1: Turnip?
0: I'm talking about potatoes. You gotta dig potatoes. With protein, starch, and minerals all built in. Boiled, steamed, or baked. They're a cinch for mom to make. So when you want some, just say, hey, mom, give me some skin. You got to eat the skin. It's so good for you.
2: You knew this was coming.
3: Hey. Hey, tú.
4: Who, me?
3: Sí, sí, sí, tú.
4: Well, what do you want to know?
3: Tú soy la patata.
4: No, I'm not a patata. I'm a potato.
3: Ochiri no mata.
4: No matter, hey, that sounds good.
3: La gente un po' straniero.
4: Yep, yeah, that's true.
3: Dell'americano impero.
4: Sure, and I'm an American potato.

0: before.
1: What do you want to know now?
2: Tu sei la patata.
1: No, I'm not a patata, I'm a potato.
2: Chiri no mata.
1: You told me that before.
0: L'accento un po' straniero.
1: Yeah,

Might fall a little short this week. By about a minute, maybe. Let's turn up Carmen Miranda slightly. No, not Carmen Miranda. Carmen Dragon.

Star Tours. I think they sold some of the props from that thing, but I wasn't around or old enough to realize they were doing it, so I didn't get any. Before that, Waylon Chandler with Cold, Cold Grave surprised me with how cold that was. I really like that song. The Residents, I'm So Lonesome I Could Cry. Birds of Prey, produced by Joe Meek, although on the credits it says O.E. Meek. Love Gone Again. Another weird Joe Meek production. Such a hero. The Click Kids with Happy Happy Christians. The Click Kids Are Coming album, 1970. Rita Pavone, one of my favorite songs ever. I've played on this show many times. And that's from a 45 I actually bought in Rome. I was looking through a bin in a used record store, and I found a copy of My Name is Potato in Italy. I was so happy. And I showed the record store owner, and he said, "Oh my God, we hate Rita Pavone," which made me so happy. Jack Sheldon, most likely, because he did a lot of those Saturday morning public service announcements. I think he's mostly known for the grammar rock, especially Conjunction Junction. That's one. That's his big hit. Potatoes, Give Me Some Skin. So one of the health PSAs for kids. Potato songs. Before that, I'm a Potato by Devo from the Hardcore Devo CD set. Those hardcore albums are the best Devo albums, in my opinion. Well, they're my favorites anyway. I don't know if they're best. Before that, Nigel Planer from his Neil's Heavy Concept album with Heavy Potato Encounter. I found a copy of Neil's Heavy Concept album a few years ago, so I'm so happy I have it on vinyl. Rene Touze and his orchestra and chorus featuring Ray Vasquez with Cuban Purple People Eater. Strangely sounding like Señor Wences, as I said. I have to give the back announce at half speed to compensate. Yeah. Anyway, yeah. Wow, I've got 4 minutes. Ain't making the 4 minutes. Mike came in a little under this time. I will be back next week. There will be a cornucopia, as usual, of sounds. My friend Peter, who's in the chats right now, sent me a few tracks, which were amazing. And also, we were at the Brand Library the other day, which has a really great audio collection. And I got some stuff from there that I'll probably play too. Thanks for being here. Thanks for being in the chat room. Oh, Herbie rode Monsanto's World of Inner Space on acid, and it really did shrink me down. Well, of course it did. You could see all the frozen. They were frozen. All the frozen, shrunk up people in the little shrinker thing as you were waiting in line. Funny, in 1984, they had 1950s clothes on. All the men had suits on and stuff. It was great. Let me put that back a little bit just to fill up the space. All right. Thanks, everybody, for listening. We got a couple minutes left, and I will run out staying alive. See you next week. You can go back to hitting yourself now. Bye.

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And there's a song about Sam, accordion man, and a song about Mary Lou. And there's a song about Ida, sweet as apple cider, and one sweet song about Sue. And there's a piccolo player, a peanut purveyor, and a gigolo melody. But something is wrong. We should have a song about one who's a wonder to me. Is Hector a garbage collector, a man who is misunderstood? He seems to be glad when everything's bad, for then his collections are good. With business as rotten as ever, he'll never complain like the rest. Just fill up a can for the scavenger man, with garbage he'll feather his nest. He's a Hector, a garbage collector, so clever collecting supplies. Whenever he stops for vegetable tops, he picks up some business and flies. His nose knows no pathway of roses, nor flowers that bloom in the spring. It's catch as catch can for the scavenger man. Prosperity, where is thy sting? He takes the mistakes that our cook often makes, and that's how he makes quite a heap. The longer we stall, then the stronger the haul that Hector must make the next.

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We sold out. 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
1: You should be labeled with a skull and a crossbones. 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

0: exploding from dusk to dawn with the way-out craze of the topless, born and nurtured by staid and stolid San Francisco, and cut loose to rampage across the USA and even Europe. National publications such as Life, Playboy, and Esquire have documented the topless, the phrase and the craze that is changing the mood and the mores of people everywhere. Mondo Topless captures the basic quintessence of the movement. 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Yes, for the very first time, you will hear actual on-the-spot recorded tapes consisting of sensitive comments and opinions by the very topless dancers wildly gyrating before your eyes. Pearls of wisdom based upon guarded personal experiences, all played against a backdrop of tempestuous, soul-stirring rock and roll music.
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3: I want at least 4 or 5 more children.
1: Oh, I think they come to leer at the dancers.
4: Even if it does excite them, this is good.
3: Certain dances they say aren't sexy, and I don't know how they can say that. It's ridiculous. When I have...

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1: Mama!
0: And be completely possessed by terror. The all-new Beyond the Door 2, rated R.

0: Oh, well, if you can't beat Nick'em, join 'em, I always say.
1: Yeah, man!
2: Twinkle, twinkle, little beat Nick.
3: From your head, Nick, to your feet, Nick.
2: Here's a crazy way I toast.
0: To the scene we dig the most. Ennsville.
1: Man, I don't dig anything that's square.
0: How far out can you get?

0: doing. Now you phoned your girlfriend, and there's no dissension. Talked of this and that, and not to mention, you called the hotel, but that's against convention. You just can't find a place to do it. You invite all your friends, who are quite amusing. Find your apartment, they're abusing. Three's a crowd, but four is confusing when you can't find a place to do it. You've got a reason, the night is freezing. You couldn't go wrong if you only had a chance, but you can't get going with that cold wind blowing. A rumble feet is no place for romance. There isn't any name to this silly ditty, but it seems a shame and an awful pity that with all the girls in this here city, you just can't find a place to do it. Now you have three drinks at your favorite bar. You take her out riding in your brand new car. And when you try to show her what a man you are, good God, what a night, not fit for man to be. You've covered the ground like a soothing lotion, practically proved your undying devotion. You even got the girl to second the motion, and you can't find a place to do it. You go motorboating, start in floating. You're looking for a place where you can't be seen. She's hesitating. Oh, you don't mind waiting. You know the red will turn to green. Everything's going just as you planned. You've acquainted yourself with the lay of the land. You've got the situation in the palm of your hand, and you can't find a place to do it.
1: I took a chance again. I thought I would survive. I thought that I would make it.

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Come on and twist it a little closer. 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Boys, come on.

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Although for a given utterance, alphabetic writing requires more science than does orthographic or syllabic writing. It is beautiful.